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1: 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Tell me why lies. Touch me like a secret.
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1: Let's get the party started. See you at the bar, you was hardly talking. That's when I knew that your heart was scarring. Friends to lovers need a part to star in. Like, wait, babe, let me

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Sonny Fodera featuring Libyanka. Let me be in your arms. Deutschland's Bigster Beats.

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1: How can I not leak it? I look so good, you look so good. 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You only live once. Let the people see.

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1: Let's get the party started. See you at the bar, you was hardly talking. That's when I knew that your heart was scarring. Friends to lovers need a part to star in. 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

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I'm gonna hit this city. 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'Cause when I leave for the night, I ain't coming back.

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2: 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That's when I knew that your heart was scarring. 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
3: 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I look so good, you look so good, maybe we should all leak it together. 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